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1: Here's a look at your first warning weather on Q106. Mainly clear tonight with lows around 67. Northeasterly winds 5 to 10 miles per hour. Tomorrow, 89. Clear skies tomorrow night, lows around 64. Clear skies Thursday with daytime highs approaching 89. 88, slight chance of thunderstorms Friday. From the Withers Weather Center, I'm meteorologist Paul Trombley on Southern Illinois' Classic Hits, Q106. Currently, it's 88 degrees.

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1: Here's a look at your first morning weather on Q106. Mainly clear tonight with lows around 67. Northeasterly winds 5 to 10 miles per hour. Daytime highs approaching 89. Tomorrow, bright sunshine. Tomorrow night, lows level off around 64. Upper 80s Thursday and Friday with a slight chance for storms Friday. From the Withers Weather Center, I'm meteorologist Paul Trombley on Southern Illinois' Classic Hits Q106. Currently, it's 83 degrees.

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1: Here's a look at your first morning weather on Q106. Mainly clear tonight with lows around 67. Northeasterly winds 5 to 10 miles per hour. Daytime highs approaching 89 tomorrow. Bright sunshine. Tomorrow night, lows level off around 64. Upper 80s Thursday and Friday with a slight chance for storms Friday. From the Withers Weather Center, I'm meteorologist Paul Trombley on Southern Illinois' Classic Hits Q106. Currently 82.

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We'll get you caught up on music news right here on Q106. 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
1: Here's a look at your first morning weather on Q106. Mainly clear tonight with lows around 67. Northeasterly winds 5 to 10 miles per hour. Daytime highs approaching 89 tomorrow. Bright sunshine. Tomorrow night, lows level off around 64. Upper 80s Thursday and Friday with a slight chance for storms Friday. From the Withers Weather Center, I'm meteorologist Paul Trombley on Southern Illinois' Classic Hits Q106. Right now, it's 80 degrees.

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1: Here's a look at your first warning weather on Q106. Lows level off around 67 tonight under clear skies, northeasterly winds, 5 to 10 miles per hour. Ample sunshine expected again tomorrow, highs around 89. Clear skies tomorrow night, 64. Clear skies Thursday with highs in the upper 80s, slight chance for storms Friday. From the Withers Weather Center, I'm meteorologist Paul Trombley on Southern Illinois' Classic Hits, Q106. Currently, it's 76 degrees.

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5: Here's a look at your first warning weather on Q106. 67 overnight under clear skies, northeast winds, 5 to 10 miles per hour. Wednesday, 89. Wednesday night, 64. Bright sunshine expected Thursday with highs around 89. 88, slight chance of thunderstorms Friday. From the Withers Weather Center, I'm meteorologist Paul Trombley on Southern Illinois' Classic Hits, Q106. Right now, 74.

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1: How do you celebrate your Fridays? 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
1: 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Are we there yet?
2: No.
1: How about now?
2: Still no.
1: Now?
2: Cole, we've been on the road for 7 minutes. Hold on.
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1: At home?
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1: Whoa, we're 3 states away. 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
5: Here's a look at your first warning weather on Q106. 67 overnight under clear skies, northeast winds, 5 to 10 miles per hour. Wednesday, 89. Wednesday night, 64. Bright sunshine expected Thursday with highs around 89. 88, slight chance of thunderstorms Friday. From the Withers Weather Center, I'm meteorologist Paul Trombley on Southern Illinois' Classic Hits, Q106. Currently, 72.

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1: How do you celebrate your Fridays? 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

0: No.
1: How about now?
0: Still no.
1: Now?
0: Cole, we've been on the road for 7 minutes. Hold on.
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6: Here's a look at your first warning weather on Q106. Lows level off around 67 overnight under clear skies, northeast winds, 5 to 10 miles per hour. Sunny skies again Wednesday, highs around 89, lows around 64 Wednesday night. Temps near average Thursday and Friday with highs in the upper 80s. Slight chance for storms Friday. From the Withers Weather Center, I'm meteorologist Paul Trombley on Southern Illinois' Classic Hits Q106. Currently, it's 71 degrees.

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1: Are we there yet?
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1: Now?
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6: Here's a look at your first warning weather on Q106. Mainly clear skies overnight with lows around 67. Winds out of the northeast around 5 miles per hour. Clear skies Wednesday, high of 90. Clear skies Wednesday night, 66. Upper 80s Thursday and Friday with a slight chance of rain showers Friday. From the Withers Weather Center, I'm meteorologist Paul Trombley on Southern Illinois' Classic Hits Q106. Right now, 67.

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1: You broke my heart, 'cause I couldn't dance. You didn't even want me around. And now I'm back to let you know I can really shake 'em down.

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1: Here's a look at your first morning weather on Q106. Bright sunshine today with highs around 90. Northeasterly winds 5 to 10 miles per hour. Tonight, lows around 66. Daytime highs approaching 90 tomorrow. Ample sunshine expected. Slight chance for showers Friday. Slight chance for storms on Saturday. From the Withers Weather Center, I'm meteorologist Paul Trombley on Southern Illinois' Classic Hits, Q106. Currently 67.

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0: 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Right now, you're in the middle of the no slow, no repeat workday on Q106.

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1: Here's a look at your first morning weather on Q106. Bright sunshine today with highs around 90. Northeasterly winds 5 to 10 miles per hour. Tonight, lows around 66. Daytime highs approaching 90 tomorrow. Ample sunshine expected. Slight chance for showers Friday. Slight chance for storms on Saturday. From the Withers Weather Center, I'm meteorologist Paul Schreiber.

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0: For Withers Broadcasting, in the Southern Illinois Newsroom, I'm Ed Heisted. 41-year-old Jeffrey D. Parker of McLeansboro faces two felony methamphetamine charges in Fayette County. Prosecutors say he possessed between 100 and 400 grams of meth. One charge alleges Parker intended to deliver the drug. He remains behind bars in the Fayette County Jail as prosecutors are now seeking to deny his pretrial release. Choate Mental Health and Developmental Center employees and supporters rallied Tuesday in downtown Anna. They opposed planned program closures and layoffs at the state facility. The labor union says nearly 250 workers could lose their jobs as Illinois reduces mental health beds and closes the Developmental Disabilities Unit. Workers say the changes will hurt patients, employees, and the surrounding community. Good Samaritan Ministries has announced an overnight cooling shelter in Carbondale as the extreme heat continues. The shelter has 22 cots, water, snacks, and charging stations for electronic devices. Guests may also receive meals through the organization's soup kitchen. Anybody staying overnight, though, must leave by 8 the following morning. Hothead's Salon in Marion has reopened after a March fire heavily damaged its original location. The salon moved into another building across its parking lot during the recovery. Owner Lachelle Hartline says the salon's 10 mostly self-employed workers lost income during the closure. She credits community support with helping the business thrive and survive. The U.S. military says it intercepted several ballistic missiles launched by Iran toward American forces in the Middle East. U.S. Central Command called it an attempted surprise attack. The missiles reportedly targeted American forces stationed in Jordan. No immediate reports of casualties or damage.
1: Officials say all missiles were successfully intercepted. U.S. and Saudi Arabia forces responding with precision joint strikes on Iran-backed groups in Iraq, accused of targeting U.S. troops and Saudi energy sites.
0: And Ameren, Illinois, is now reminding property owners to call 800-755-5000 before installing a backup generator. Operations Safety Supervisor Chad Schimpf says proper installation protects everyone.
2: Yeah, and I'm going to tell you, for me, this is number one. 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Please always follow the manufacturer instructions. 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Ensure the main breaker is in the off position to prevent backfeed. That is probably the biggest one. So the two is never plug a generator directly into the wall outlet. If you do, by some reason, always be sure to ensure the main breaker is in off position. That protects everyone.
0: And that's what's happening. For Withers Broadcasting, I'm Ed Heisted in the Southern Illinois Newsroom.
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4: It's July 22nd, and today in 1978, Elvis Costello releases his first album, My Aim Is True. His backing musicians on the record are a country rock band from San Francisco named Clover. Now, Clover's harmonica player is one member who didn't appear on Elvis's album. His name was Huey, and Clover would become Huey Lewis in the News. And that is the most interesting fact you're ever going to hear about Huey Lewis in the News. And a happy birthday to Mr. Don Henley. A song about Don was released in 1990. It was by singer-songwriter Mojo Nixon, and it was called Don Henley Must Die. The lyrics include lines like, quote, put him in the electric chair, watch him fry, and don't let him get back together with Glenn Fry. A few years later, Don would get on stage with Mojo and sing the entire song with him. Don Henley, good sport. Sourpuss. Hit me up on Twitter at Paul Schaefer.

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1: 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They include, for the 29th of July, Tara Swick, Alan Carsons, also Scarlett Tanner, Amber Parker, Reese Tanner, Andrea Smith, Bob Gentry, Oliver Kilman, Grace Wimmer, Hal Parrish, James Walker, Jamie Bowman, Jennifer Knight, Nancy Brown, and Nicole Jenkins. Some other pop culture birthdays today include Geddy Lee, Neil Doty, Ken Burns, Elizabeth Dole, Will Wheaton, Allison Mack, Stephen Dorff, Marilyn Quayle, Tim Gunn, Rachel Miner, Josh Radner, Martina McBride, and Drew Baldridge. 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
2: This is your Section 618 Sports. We start off with Big League Baseball from yesterday. The Cubs beat the Cardinals at Busch Stadium by a score of 10-2. The White Sox lost at home to the Yankees 3-2. Elsewhere, the Guardians and the Reds split a doubleheader. The Guardians took the first game, the Reds with the nightcap. The Diamondbacks in 12 innings over the Pirates. The Tigers pounded the Orioles with a shutout 14-0 win. The Marlins shut out the Phillies. The Rangers defeated the Rays. The Nationals topped the Blue Jays. The Twins beat the Royals. The Astros topped the Angels. The Athletics with a victory over the Red Sox. The Padres beat the Rockies. The Brewers defeated the Giants. The Dodgers fell to the Mariners 7-6. And the Braves at Mets game was rained out. It will be made up today. In news from Big League Baseball, San Francisco Giants infielder Casey Schmidt was placed on the 10-day injured list with a torn meniscus in his left knee. Schmidt is batting .271 this season with 21 home runs, 55 RBIs, 47 runs, and 105 hits. In the Prospect League yesterday, the Thrillville Thrillbillies dropped a doubleheader in O'Fallon to the Hoots, losing the first game 7-6 and the nightcap 13-9. They're off today. They're back in action on Thursday with a doubleheader. O'Fallon coming to town. The first game starts at 5:30. The nightcap at 7:30 at Mountain Dew Park. From the National Football League, the Philadelphia Eagles are signing two-time Pro Bowl selection Jalen Carter to a four-year, $152 million extension worth up to $160 million. The deal includes $106 million guaranteed. The contract is the richest for a defensive tackle in NFL history in both guaranteed money and average annual salary. Carter has been selected to each of the last two Pro Bowls. And Tampa Bay Buccaneers quarterback Baker Mayfield is reporting to training camp without a new deal, and he'll play out the final year of his contract before becoming an unrestricted free agent after the season. From the National Basketball Association, Draymond Green has agreed to return to the Golden State Warriors on a one-year $27.7 million deal. He turned down his $27.6 million player option earlier this summer. And from college sports, Notre Dame has reached a multi-year deal with SoFi Technologies that will place the financial service company's brand on the Fighting Irish's jerseys in every sport starting this season. The six-year deal is worth about $18 million to $20 million per year and is believed to be the richest in college athletics history. And we continue to edge closer and closer to the start of the high school sports season across Southern Illinois. And that is why you need to download

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1: Are we there yet?
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1: How about now?
2: Still no.
1: Now?
2: Cole, we've been on the road for 7 minutes. Hold on.
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0: For Withers Broadcasting in the Southern Illinois Newsroom, I'm Ed Heisted. John Shaw is stepping down after more than 8 years as director of the Paul Simon Public Policy Institute at SIU Carbondale. His final day is Friday. Shaw plans to return to Washington, D.C., where he'll teach at Marquette University's Washington Center. SIU expects to appoint an interim director while conducting a national search. Southern Illinois University has released its 2026-27 men's basketball non-conference schedule. The Salukis will play 5 regular season home games and compete in the Paradise Jam in the U.S. Virgin Islands. SIU opens November 2nd against Maryville. The non-conference schedule concludes December 29th at Arizona State. Illinois ranked 5th in the nation for legal filing errors involving artificial intelligence during 2025. A study identified 33 Illinois incidents after finding none in the state during 2023 or 2024. The errors included fabricated citations, non-existent case law, or other AI-generated mistakes submitted in court. Researchers say lawyers must fully check AI-generated material before using it. An overnight cooling shelter is now operating at Good Samaritan Ministries in Carbondale. The shelter has 22 cots. They provide water, snacks, and charging stations as the extreme heat continues. Breakfast, lunch, and dinner also available through the organization's soup kitchen. Overnight guests, though, have got to leave by 8 a.m. Newly released recordings from 2016 and 2017 appear to capture former President Joe Biden discussing sensitive and potentially classified material with his ghostwriter.
1: The Biden tapes do align with the findings of former special counsel Robert Hur's 2024 report of his hamming and classified documents. Now, in that report, of course, you recall, he concluded Biden willfully kept and shared classified information after his vice presidency when he was a private citizen, including classified documents about military and foreign policy in Afghanistan. In one recording near the end of his second term under Obama, he can be heard discussing the notes that he'd kept from his time in office.
0: And that's what's happening. For Withers Broadcasting, I'm Ed Heisted in the Southern Illinois Newsroom.
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1: We're playing the Reed's Heating and Air Q106 quiz, located at 315 South Main Street in Benton. 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Now, this is a very strongly worded survey today, so I think this will be interesting. And the text number, of course, once again, is 618-439-4100. Get your guesses in. Up for grabs, a pair of Thrillville Thrillbillies tickets. Remember, this week is the last stretch of home games for the season, with August 1st being the last one. Visit thrillbillies.com to see the promotional details and more info. According to a recent Match.com survey, 8% of singles say they'd never do this on a first date. What do you think it is? Very strongly worded. 8% say they would never do this on a first date. 618-439-4100 to get your guesses in. And we'll see what you guys come up with. Up for grabs, once again, a pair of Thrillville Thrillbillies tickets, playing the Reed's Heating and Air Q106 quiz.

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1: This is your Section 618 Sports. We start off with Big League Baseball from yesterday. The Cubs beat the Cardinals at Busch Stadium by a score of 10-2. The White Sox lost at home to the Yankees 3-2. Elsewhere, the Guardians and the Reds split a doubleheader. The Guardians took the first game, the Reds with the nightcap. The Diamondbacks in 12 innings over the Pirates. The Tigers pounded the Orioles with a shutout 14-0 win. The Marlins shut out the Phillies. The Rangers defeated the Rays. The Nationals topped the Blue Jays. The Twins beat the Royals. The Astros topped the Angels. The Athletics with a victory over the Red Sox. The Padres beat the Rockies. The Brewers defeated the Giants. The Dodgers fell to the Mariners 7-6. And the Braves at Mets game was rained out. It will be made up today. In news from Big League Baseball, San Francisco Giants infielder Casey Schmidt was placed on the 10-day injured list with a torn meniscus in his left knee. Schmidt is batting .271 this season with 21 home runs, 55 RBIs, 47 runs, and 105 hits. In the Prospect League yesterday, the Thrillville Thrillbillies dropped a doubleheader in O'Fallon to the Hoots, losing the first game 7-6 and the nightcap 13-9. They're off today. They're back in action on Thursday with a doubleheader. O'Fallon coming to town. The first game starts at 5:30, the nightcap at 7:30 at Mountain Dew Park. From the National Football League, the Philadelphia Eagles are signing two-time Pro Bowl selection Jalen Carter to a four-year, $152 million extension worth up to $160 million. The deal includes $106 million guaranteed. The contract is the richest for a defensive tackle in NFL history in both guaranteed money and average annual salary. Carter has been selected to each of the last two Pro Bowls. And Tampa Bay Buccaneers quarterback Baker Mayfield is reporting to training camp without a new deal, and he'll play out the final year of his contract before becoming an unrestricted free agent at

0: year and is believed to be the richest in college athletics history. And we continue to edge closer and closer to the start of the high school sports season across Southern Illinois. And that is why you need to download the Section 618 app. You'll have the best seats for high school sports in Southern Illinois right at your fingertips. I'm Todd Bryant. Have a great day.
1: Here's a look at your first warning weather on Q106. Bright sunshine expected today with daytime highs approaching 90. Winds out of the northeast, 5 to 10 miles per hour. Clear skies tonight, lows around 66. Ample sunshine expected tomorrow. Daytime highs approaching 90. Slight chance for showers Friday. Slight chance for storms on Saturday. From the Withers Weather Center, I'm meteorologist Paul Trombley on Southern Illinois' Classic Hits, Q106. Currently, it's 70 degrees.
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We're playing the Reed's Heating and Air Q106 quiz today. According to a recent Match.com survey, 8% of singles say they'd never do this on a first date. What do you think it is? We've had some good guesses coming in so far. Most of our guests have assumed we're going out to dinner on this first date, and folks have said, I'm not sharing my food, I'm not sharing dessert, I'm not sharing appetizers. So there's a lot of not sharing and around food, which, you know, depending on if it's someone you just met or is it someone you've known for a while but you're just now going on the date, I don't know, you know. But several folks have said, I'm not sharing. All right, well, what else you got? Because that's not it. Those are good guesses, but that is not it. What are we looking for? 618-439-4100. Up for grabs, a pair of Thrillbillies tickets playing the Reed's Heating Air Q106 quiz. According to a recent Match.com survey, 8% of singles say they'd never do this on a first date. Oh, by the way, keep it clean. Keep it squeaky clean, all right?

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1: Are we there yet?
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2: 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Hold on.
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We're playing the Reteener Q106 quiz. According to a recent Match.com survey, 8% of singles say they would never do this on a first date. What do you think it is? Well, now we've gotten some folks coming in with some activities. Yes. We've got some folks say, well, maybe we're not going to dinner. Maybe we're going to a movie, and I'm not going to a movie on a first date. Okay? We've had a couple folks say, I'm never going bowling on a first date. And we had somebody say, I'm never going axe throwing on a first date. That's probably wise. That's probably a wise decision. You know, it's probably all right for a second date. Maybe not so much on a first date. Unless it's somebody you've already known. If it's somebody you've known for a while, that's totally different. According to a recent Match.com survey, 8% of singles say they'd never do this on a first date. So all of those were really great guesses, but not what we're looking for. I will tell you to give you a hint that this specific answer is something that could be applicable to multiple places. I think that's the best way to say that. This answer could be applicable to multiple places. So whether you are going, you know, bowling or to dinner or to the movies or whatever, this could be applicable to all those places. But they say, I'm never doing this on a first date. And keep it clean. 618-439-4100 to get your guesses in, playing the Reed's Heating and Air Q106 quiz.

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1: We're playing the Reed's Heating and Air Q106 quiz this morning. According to a recent Match.com survey, 8% of singles say they would never do this on a first date. What is it? So we've discussed a number of activities. We've discussed a number of things at dinner. And what I've told you is that this specific answer could be applied to multiple things, right? So, you know, maybe you're going bowling. This is applicable. Maybe you're going axe throwing. This is applicable. Maybe you're going to dinner. This is applicable. All right? So I'm not sure if that's helped our guesses or confused our guesses. But I think we're getting close. Some folks, I've had a couple different people say, well, I'd never go on a first date alone, as in I'm doubling. If I'm going on a first date, I'm doubling. That's a good guess. So that could definitely be applied no matter what you're doing. You know, you're saying, nah, I'm not going on a date alone. I'm going to double date. Okay. That's a very good guess. Another person has said, I'm never riding with someone on a first date. And again, I think, you know, if it's someone you've known, like if it's a friend or it's an acquaintance, that's probably different. But yeah, if it's somebody you've never met before, I'm probably not going to ride with them either. Yeah, I'm with you on that. So our answer today is kind of along those same lines of thinking, potentially. But it could also just be a personal choice. 618-439-4100. Again, keep it clean. According to a recent Match.com survey, 8% of singles say they would never do this on a first date. What do you think it is?

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1: Here's a look at your first warning weather on Q106. Bright sunshine expected today, with daytime highs approaching 90. Winds out of the northeast, 5 to 10 miles per hour. Clear skies tonight, lows around 66. Ample sunshine expected tomorrow, daytime highs approaching 90. Slight chance for showers Friday, slight chance for storms on Saturday. From the Withers Weather Center, I'm meteorologist Paul Trombley on Southern Illinois' Classic Hits, Q106. Currently, it's 72 degrees.
0: We'll slow it down a bit later on. Right now, you're in the middle of the no slow, no repeat workday on Q106.

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1: We're playing the Reed's Heating and Air Q106 quiz. According to a recent Match.com survey, 8% of singles say they'd never do this on a first date. All right, we're going to give you an opportunity to get some last-minute guesses in. Up for grabs is a pair of Thrillville Thrillbillies tickets for you today.

We've had some really good guesses. We've had some folks say, well, I'm never doing this particular activity on a first date, you know, or I'm never going to do this on a first date. We've had some folks say, well, I'm not going by myself on a first date. I'm going to go double date, or I'm not going to ride with this person on a first date. I'm going to get my own transportation, that kind of thing. And our answer, I think, is, you know, kind of could be along those lines. So yeah, it's not necessarily anything to do with the activity. This could be applicable to whether you're going to dinner, whether you're, you know, going golfing, whatever it is that you're doing. Okay? 618-439-4100 if you want to get some last second guesses in. Specializing in heating, ventilation, and air conditioning systems, Reed's Heating and Air Conditioning is dedicated to providing quality workmanship at competitive prices. Whether it's a routine maintenance check or a complex HVAC system overhaul, they're equipped with the expertise and tools to get the job done effectively. Residents of Benton can trust this reputable contractor to deliver exceptional service with a focus on customer satisfaction. 618-439-0 0711. All right. We're getting some last second guesses in. And once again, our Q106 quiz this morning, courtesy of Reed's Heating and Air. According to a recent Match.com survey, 8% of singles say they'd never do this on a first date. And the answer was drink alcohol. Drink alcohol. So I can understand that, you know. Sometimes that's a personal choice where folks are not going to do that anyway. Regardless of if it's a second date or a fifth date or whatever it is, they may just prefer not to drink alcohol at all. They may prefer not to drink alcohol on dates, period. It might be a safety concern. You know, there's all kinds of different reasons for it, and whatever the answer is, that is okay. But that is what they said. Very firm. 8% said never. Never doing that on a first date. We will be in touch with our winner on the text line and get our winner hooked up with a pair of Thrillville Thrillbillies tickets. Remember that the last home game is coming up on Saturday, August the 1st. And yeah, it's been a fun season. Hopefully you've been able to make it out. If you haven't, don't worry. We'll have more chances for you to win this week. Get out and support the Thrillville Thrillbillies this season. And we will play the Reed's Heating Air Q106 quiz once again tomorrow. Here's Candy State in Q106.

0: Are we there yet?
1: No.
0: How about now?
1: Still no.
0: Now?
1: Cole, we've been on the road for 7 minutes. Hold on.
0: Ooh, what is it?
1: Front door camera.
0: At home?
1: Yep.
0: Whoa, we're 3 states away. You can still see the house.
1: I can see the front door, the driveway, and apparently your Uncle Josh forgot to close the garage door.
0: Can you tell him?
1: Don't have to. Remote safe.
0: You can close a garage door from your phone?
1: Yep.
0: Whoa, that's cheating.
1: That's convenience.
0: What now?
1: Package delivery.
0: You know everything that's happening at home.
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It's almost lunchtime. We know you deserve a break. Hang in there. We've got more favorites coming your way on the Classics Cafe with Todd Bryant on Q106.

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1: Here's a look at your first warning weather on Q106. Bright sunshine expected today, with daytime highs approaching 90. Winds out of the northeast, 5 to 10 miles per hour. Clear skies tonight, lows around 66. Ample sunshine expected tomorrow, daytime highs approaching 90. Slight chance for showers Friday, slight chance for storms on Saturday. From the Withers Weather Center, I'm meteorologist Paul Trombley on Southern Illinois' Classic Hits, Q106. Right now, 73.
0: The No Slow, No

it's almost lunchtime. We know you deserve a break. Hang in there. We've got more favorites coming your way on the Classics Cafe with Todd Bryant on Q106.

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past lunchtime, we know you deserve a break. 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
1: Here's a look at your first warning weather on Q106. Bright sunshine expected today, with daytime highs approaching 90. Winds out of the northeast, 5 to 10 miles per hour. Clear skies tonight, lows around 66. Ample sunshine expected tomorrow, daytime highs approaching 90. Slight chance for showers Friday, slight chance for storms on Saturday. From the Withers Weather Center, I'm meteorologist Paul Trombley on Southern Illinois' Classic Hits, Q106. Currently 77.
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0: For Withers Broadcasting in the Southern Illinois Newsroom, I'm Ed Heisted. John Shaw is stepping down after more than 8 years as director of the Paul Simon Public Policy Institute at SIU Carbondale. His final day is Friday. Shaw plans to return to Washington, D.C., where he'll teach at Marquette University's Washington Center. SIU expects to appoint an interim director while conducting a national search. Southern Illinois University has released its 2026-27 men's basketball non-conference schedule. The Salukis will play 5 regular season home games and compete in the Paradise Jam in the U.S. Virgin Islands. SIU opens November 2nd against Maryville. The non-conference schedule concludes December 29th at Arizona State. Illinois ranked 5th in the nation for legal filing errors involving artificial intelligence during 2025. A study identified 33 Illinois incidents after finding none in the state during 2023 or 2024. The errors included fabricated citations, non-existent case law, or other AI-generated mistakes submitted in court. Researchers say lawyers must fully check AI-generated material before using it. An overnight cooling shelter is now operating at Good Samaritan Ministries in Carbondale. The shelter has 22 cots. They provide water, snacks, and charging stations as the extreme heat continues. Breakfast, lunch, and dinner are also available through the organization's soup kitchen. Overnight guests, though, have got to leave by 8 a.m. Newly released recordings from 2016 and 2017 appear to capture former President Joe Biden discussing sensitive and potentially classified material with his ghostwriter.
1: The Biden tapes do align with the findings of former special counsel Robert Hur's 2024 report of his Hamming and classified documents. Now, in that report, of course, you recall, he concluded Biden willfully kept and shared classified information after his vice presidency when he was a private citizen, including classified documents about military and foreign policy in Afghanistan. In one recording near the end of his second term under Obama, he can be heard discussing the notes that he'd kept from his time in office.
0: And that's what's happening. For Withers Broadcasting, I'm Ed Heisted in the Southern Illinois Newsroom.
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0: It's the No Slow, No Repeat Workday. During the Classics Cafe with Todd Bryant.
1: I haven't heard one repeat song.
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Q106, it's the noon hour. Yeah, I've made it halfway through my day. I guess you have too. We all have, since we're 12 hours into the day.

0: Here's a look at your first warning weather on Q106. Bright sunshine expected this afternoon with highs around 86. Winds out of the north, 5 to 10 miles per hour. Lows level off around 66. Tonight, clear skies. Daytime highs approaching 90. Tomorrow, bright sunshine. Slight chance for showers Friday. Slight chance for storms on Saturday. From the Withers Weather Center, I'm meteorologist Paul Trombley on Southern Illinois' Classic Hits, Q106. Right now, 81.
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Q106 as we rock the Casbah with the Clash. It's the no slow, no repeat work day. You need something to get that blood pumping. Not many songs do it as well as this one does. It's Survivor and the Eye of the Tiger on Q106.

0: Are we there yet?
1: No.
0: How about now?
1: Still no.
0: Now?
1: Cole, we've been on the road for 7 minutes. Hold on.
0: Ooh, what is it?
1: Front door camera.
0: At home?
1: Yep.
0: Whoa, we're 3 states away. You can still see the house.
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1: Yep.
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1: Package delivery.
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Jethro Tull on

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1: Here's a look at your first warning weather on Q106. Ample sunshine expected this afternoon with daytime highs approaching 86. Winds out of the north, 5 to 10 miles per hour. Clear skies again tonight. Lows dip down to about 65. Mainly sunny skies tomorrow. High temperatures reach up to 89. Upper 80s Friday, mid 80s by Saturday. From the Withers Weather Center, I'm meteorologist Paul Trombley on Southern Illinois' Classic Hits, Q106. Right now, it's 82 degrees.
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1: Here's a look at your first warning weather on Q106. Ample sunshine expected this afternoon with daytime highs approaching 86. Winds out of the north, 5 to 10 miles per hour. Clear skies again tonight. Lows dip down to about 65. Mainly sunny skies tomorrow. High temperatures reach up to 89. Upper 80s Friday, mid 80s by Saturday. From the Withers Weather Center, I'm meteorologist Paul Trombley on Southern Illinois' Classic Hits, Q106. Currently 84.
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Q106. Well, that's doing it for me today. Have a great rest of your Wednesday. I'll see you tomorrow when we do a Thirsty Thursday kind of thing. Ashley's in next with the Afternoon Delight on Q106.

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2: Still no.
1: Now?
2: 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Hold on.
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5: Here's a look at your first warning weather on Q106. Highs around 86 this afternoon. Under sunny skies, winds out of the north, 8 to 15 miles per hour. Tonight, lows around 65. Tomorrow, 89. Chance for storms Friday and Saturday. Upper 80s Friday, low 80s by Saturday. From the Withers Weather Center, I'm meteorologist Paul Trombley on Southern Illinois' Classic Hits, Q106. Currently, 84.
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1: Here's a look at your first warning weather on Q106. Lows around 65 tonight under clear skies, northeast winds around 5 miles per hour. Tomorrow, high of 89, 65 tomorrow night. Upper 80s Friday with a chance for storms. Turning cooler Saturday with highs in the low 80s, storms continue. From the Withers Weather Center, I'm meteorologist Paul Trombley on Southern Illinois' Classic Hits, Q106. Currently, it's 86 degrees.
0: 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Right now, you're in the middle of the no-slow, no-repeat workday on Q106.

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1: Are we there yet?
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1: In the Southern Illinois Newsroom, I'm Ed Heisted for Withers Broadcasting. Workers at the Choate Mental Health and Developmental Center say planned program cuts could eliminate nearly 250 jobs there. Employees and supporters rallied Tuesday in downtown Anna against that proposed closure and layoffs. The state plans to reduce mental health beds and close a unit serving people with intellectual and developmental disabilities. Governor J.B. Pritzker has defended the plan, while workers warn it will damage patient care and the community. A Marion salon is back in business after a fire nearly forced it to close permanently. Hothead Salon reopened in a building across the parking lot from its fire-damaged original location. Owner Lachelle Hartline says the salon's 10 workers lost income while the business was closed. She says community support helped make the reopening possible. Fayette County prosecutors are seeking to keep 41-year-old Jeffrey D. Parker of McLeansboro behind bars. Parker faces two felony charges involving between 100 and 400 grams of methamphetamine. One of those charges accuses him of possessing the drug to deliver. Parker remains for now behind bars in the Fayette County Jail awaiting his first court appearance. The SIU men's basketball team will open its non-conference schedule November 2nd against Maryville. The Salukis have 5 regular season home games, and they'll play in the Paradise Jam, the U.S. Virgin Islands. Other home opponents include Richmond, Portland State, Washington State, and Southeast Missouri State. SIU finishes non-conference play December 29th at Arizona State. And Savannah Guthrie says now in a new video she'll never give up searching for her mother, Nancy Guthrie.
2: Her latest plea for help in finding her 84-year-old mom, who sadly vanished from her home in Tucson, Arizona, nearly 6 months ago.
3: We have done our part.
2: It makes a lot of people feel like maybe they did pay the ransom. We haven't confirmed that, but experts say the wording is quietly shifting. In fact, a former FBI agent told Page Six of the New York Post that earlier pleas targeted whoever has her or knows where she is, while this one reads much narrower. Apparently aimed at one person and not a crowd. The line, "I know that you've tried to do things the right way," could be a sign, we're told, that the family may now believe they know more about who's listening.
1: And that's what's happening. 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
1: Here's a look at your first warning weather on Q106. Lows around 65 tonight under clear skies, northeast winds around 5 miles per hour. Tomorrow, high of 89, 65 tomorrow night. Upper 80s Friday with a chance for storms. Turning cooler Saturday with highs in the low 80s, storms continue. From the Withers Weather Center, I'm meteorologist Paul Trombley on Southern Illinois' Classic Hits, Q106. Currently, it's 86 degrees.
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2: Here's a look at your first warning weather on Q106. Lows around 65 tonight under clear skies, northeast winds around 5 miles per hour. Tomorrow, high of 89. 65 tomorrow night. Upper 80s Friday with a chance for storms. Turning cooler Saturday with highs in the low 80s. Storms continue. From the Withers Weather Center, I'm meteorologist Paul Trombley on Southern Illinois' Classic Hits, Q106. Currently, it's 86 degrees.
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Let's go back to the 70s with the 70s at 7 Salute on Q106.